0: Today's 97.5. More music and better variety. Parents, grandparents, aunts, uncles, this is for you. Here's how to bond with the kids while also helping them improve their math, memory, and social skills. You just play a game of Crazy Eights, Blackjack, or Gin Rummy. Family science professor Dr. William Daugherty says card games are a great way to improve kids' critical thinking skills while also strengthening their confidence. First of all, because everybody is playing by the same rules, it's an even playing field. And when kids can beat their parents or older siblings, it's psychologically important. Because symbolically, it gives them a taste of independence. And if they lose, it's an opportunity to learn from their mistakes. Card games can also improve math and memory skills, the same way games like bridge can keep seniors from experiencing cognitive decline. Games like poker, Go Fish, and Magic, the Gathering, can improve cognitive function in kids. Even shuffling and dealing can improve a kid's manual dexterity. But besides all the developmental benefits, Dr. Daugherty says games are a great way for families to communicate. I agree. We play them all the time. It creates an environment for all generations to interact. And it's much less in your face than sitting down with your kid and saying, "So, tell me what's going on in your life."
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0: 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I'll tell you how your next getaway could help you live longer next.
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0: Today's 97.5. More music and better variety. Let's talk about back pain, because research shows up to 80% of adults will suffer from back pain at some point. So what can baseball players teach us about avoiding back pain? You'll like this. It's best to keep your most used items inside your strike zone, which for baseball players, of course, extends from above the knees to below the shoulders, meaning when you reach for daily items like your clothing, keys, dishes, and tools, try to avoid extending your arms outside of your personal strike zone area as much as possible. Again, that's above the knees to below the shoulders. Now, this is according to Dr. Harris McElwain, author of The Pain-Free Back. He says it's because if you're constantly reaching for items stored above shoulder level, that puts extra strain on your neck and your back. And anytime you bend to pick up something below your waist or knees, you increase pressure on the lower back, which can cause anything from mild inflammation to muscle spasms, or in my case, herniated disc. That's why Dr. McElwain says to think about how often you have to bend and reach throughout the day and try to limit those motions to when you're actually exercising or for special occasions, like when you have to grab the fancy serving platter from the top shelf of a cupboard. Again, think about a baseball player taking a pitch. Keep your most used items inside your strike zone from above the knees to below the shoulders.
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1: 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But lip fillers aren't as harmless as they seem because, unlike surgical procedures, lip fillers aren't legally considered medical treatments. That means they're unregulated, and they can be injected by people with very little medical training. Plus, our lips are delicate, as you know. They're made of tiny muscles and not much fat, so too much filler, or the wrong kind, can leave them stiff, uneven, or even unable to move naturally. And here's something most people don't know, and I didn't either. Repeated use of fillers may harm your kidneys. It can cause scarring in kidney tissue or lead to kidney stones even. Some doctors believe it could raise the risk for chronic kidney disease, so you got to be careful. Now, experts say if you're only getting a little filler and it's done by a dermatologist, a physician's assistant, or a nurse, you'll probably be fine, but overusing them or getting them for the wrong person can have lasting consequences, just so you know.
2: Intelligence for your life. It's free, you know.
1: 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I'll share the design mistakes you can avoid next.
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1: Let's talk about defining the healthy gut these days. According to gastroenterologist Dr. Joel Mason, if you're not experiencing bloating, constipation, or diarrhea, then your gut is probably healthy. You can go further with this, though. Dr. Mason says the best way to maintain or boost your current gut health is to eat a wide variety of plant-based foods, because different plants feed different types of bacteria in your gut. You'll need to eat a plant-based diet for at least a week before new species of healthy microbes will take hold and replace the unhealthy ones that make you sick. And unlike probiotics, which tend to get destroyed in the stomach, the bugs found in whole fruits and vegetables are more likely to survive into your intestines. You know, I was talking to Dr. Christopher Logothetis at MD Anderson,
2: yep,
1: who was just saying now they've figured out a way that the gut bacteria can fight cancer. That's how important it is.
2: It is so important. Look, one of the issues that we've had with this is the fact that we eat so much processed, heavily processed food. And I'm guilty of this. I love a good cheeseburger. But the cheeseburgers and the shelf-stable processed food have so many additives and not enough fiber, because fiber, frankly, is not something that is very appealing to people, that all of a sudden our gut biome and all the sugar, our gut biome is completely messed up.
1: Yeah.
2: We need and to rebuild
1: sugar and alcohol too.
2: We need to rebuild it. Yep. And you will see within a week, I promise you, absolutely positive effects in terms of how it feels to use the bathroom. But whole fruits and vegetables are the best way to do this, and consistently eating them, making them a part of your diet, you will lose weight.
1: Yeah,
2: you will become less bloated. If you're not eating these right now, if you're not eating leafy greens as much as your mom told you to do that when you were growing up, you need to start immediately. It's the best way to feel better overall. I mean, they have gut bacteria transplants you can get. It's so significant.
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0: 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It's a great memory hack that you might want to try. If you believe you'll be tested on something you're about to learn, you're more likely to remember the information. This comes from a study in the journal Psychological Science. They found that people who anticipated being quizzed on what they learned remembered 3 times more information than people who weren't told there'd be a test to see how much they had learned. It's because thinking you'll have to prove how much you learned to your spouse, to a friend, to your kids, it makes you pay more attention and strengthens memory, which improves the brain's ability to absorb and integrate new information. If you believe you'll be tested on something you're about to learn, you are more likely to remember the information. There's science supporting this.
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1: Here's a powerful piece from our health and wellness files. What can make you 3 times stronger than your friends? Getting plenty of protein at breakfast, lunch, and dinner, as in all through the day. Researchers from McGill University have found that spreading out your protein intake throughout the day will help maximize your muscle strength, especially as you get older. Generally speaking, people eat most of their protein at dinner, that's me, and they skimp on protein at breakfast and lunch, just naturally, right? But the American Journal of Clinical Nutrition says that common eating pattern can work against us because people who distribute their protein intake more evenly throughout the day tend to have more muscle strength, muscle mass, compared to those who get most of their protein in a single meal. And that's true even if they're eating the same amount of protein. It's because the body cannot store protein. Unlike other nutrients like carbs and fats, your body doesn't build up protein over time. With protein, most of the absorption occurs within the first 2 hours. So ideally, we'd all be eating 30 grams of protein per meal, but most people eat twice as much protein at dinner compared to breakfast. So try having eggs or Greek yogurt at breakfast, a tuna sandwich at lunch, high protein, right? And some roasted chicken for dinner. You'll help your muscles get and stay much stronger.
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1: John Tesh and Give Gerard, it's time for Random Facts, one of our favorite segments. So first of all, Give, nearly 70% of men in a recent survey say when they were questioned, they wish they received more compliments from their partner.
2: Oh,
1: the two of us are like,
2: 100%.
1: Yes, you can't do it enough.
2: If you are in a relationship with a man, you need to understand how far compliments go. And I mean real compliments. We don't think of men as needing compliments in the same way. It's not, for whatever reason, I don't know why, but it goes so far. And if you can compliment them on things that you know they've invested time into, and then, by the way, this goes both ways. You know, but I think women generally receive more compliments than men. Yeah. But the things that they care about, what you did in the backyard looks amazing. You know, you've really been working hard at work. It's really impressive to see. It goes so far.
1: Yeah, I mean, really, all I really need is nice job with dot, dot, dot. But I do think that my Italian wife, who happens to be your mother, I do think that she feels like if she gives me too many compliments, I'll quit. And she's probably right.
2: That's the mistake most people make. Uh-huh. Positive reinforcement goes so much farther with guys.
1: Here's one more. Close to 20% of women say they pray before they step on the scale. That's such a great stat.
2: Absolutely, yeah. Understand.
1: I just don't step on the scale, so I don't have to pray when I'm on the scale.
2: Look, I absolutely understand the attachment to the number on the scale, but we as a society need to embrace feeling healthy and being healthy over the actual number. Because I'll tell you right now, there are plenty of people with really low body fat and high, and a lot of muscle who weigh a lot more than you realize.
1: Yeah, muscle weighs more than fat.
3: Never? Never once?
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0: 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More music and better variety. Pop quiz time. After you eat a banana, what do you normally do with the peel? Well, statistics show that North Americans, including me, trash more than 27 million tons of banana peels every year. But according to award-winning TV chef Nigella Lawson, those peels have the potential to be the star of your next vegan meal. Turns out banana peels are an ideal substitute for any recipe that normally calls for pork. Wow! For example, in Lawson's new cookbook called Eat, Cook, Repeat, one recipe is as simple as boiling banana peels for 15 minutes, sautéing in oil, and then adding some spices. At that point, the peels are said to have the texture and chewiness of pulled pork. You can also find recipes for creating banana peel bacon. I'm in. And according to WebMD, those leftover peels, very good for us. They're packed with fiber, great source of magnesium and potassium and B vitamins, which have been linked to boosting your mood and raising your white blood cell count to fight off disease. So who's in? If you eat banana peels, post a photo at facebook.com/John Tesh.
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1: So here at the radio show, we got on an Indian food kick that lasted about 2 years until we got totally burned out on it. But I think we're going to bring it back, and I think I'm going to bring it back at home, not only because it's delicious, but because curry is very good for the brain. Researchers at UCLA found that curcumin can improve memory and even boost your mood. And that's even true for older adults who already have mild memory issues. Curcumin is the bright yellow active compound that gives the spice turmeric its color. And in a recent study, participants who took curcumin supplements for 18 months, they saw real results. Better recall, sharper attention spans, and a 30% improvement on memory tests. Even more impressive, brain scans showed those on curcumin had lower levels of amyloid and tau proteins, which are linked to Alzheimer's disease. The researchers believe curcumin works by reducing brain inflammation, which is tied to both dementia and depression. And considering Indian adults who make turmeric part of their regular diet have lower rates of Alzheimer's, the connection cannot be ignored.
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0: Today's 97.5. More music and better variety. All right, Gib, here we go with a tip that apparently is going to increase our motivation and productivity. Every day, we have to commit to write down our small wins. Now, I sent this out as an email, as a daily life hack. People went crazy for it. They loved it. According to Harvard Business School, taking note of what you've accomplished, small win will boost your confidence, increase your motivation, and boost your productivity. And you're going to have momentum.
1: Look, it's going to create that sense of accomplishment. This is the same thing as making your bed every morning, of just having the thing that you've gotten done, and then that frames your whole day. So I have I talk about this all the time. I have a planner, a physical ink and paper planner. And yeah,
0: I love that thing.
1: On the planner, you have to write down a big win for the day.
0: You use a fountain pen too.
1: I do. I use a fountain pen.
0: Be careful when you're writing.
1: I'm full in on technology, but I love the way that the fountain pen slows down my mind so that I have to think and use the ink and paper. So I am a big fan of it. And writing down the win, it orients you around a positive experience that you've had for the day. And it can be tiny wins. It does not have to be you got the big promotion, you landed a job you never dreamed you could get, you got into graduate school. It doesn't have to be that. It can be little things like there were more blueberries than normal in my muffin. I got to work on time. Whatever that is, you can chalk it up the win. It'll start you focusing on the positive, which will boost your whole life.
0: Yeah, and it comes back to that thing I'm always saying, like that from Martin Luther King Jr. Don't see the whole staircase, take the first step.
1: Right. See the win that you got to reflect on the fact that you took a step today, and that's all you need to do.
0: Commit to writing down your small wins.
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1: 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Take paper checks. Even though there are dozens of easier, faster, and safer ways to move money around, paper checks just refuse to die. 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Rent is often paid by check, too. And there are a few reasons why paper checks have not died out. Number one, because giving a donation or a gift with a handwritten check feels far more meaningful and personal than sending money by Venmo. 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And writing a check makes money feel more real. Simply by virtue of writing down an amount, you feel more in touch with your money. And one more thing. According to Yahoo Finance, 54% of adults wrote a check for something in the last month. And three times more millennials use checks than mobile payment platforms.
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Coming up, we'll talk to board-certified sleep physician Dr. Sherry Ma. 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
4: Personal trainers aren't just for grown-ups anymore. They're now putting elementary school kids through their paces. Kids as young as 7 are having one-on-one sessions with private sports coaches and getting some serious training. Some parents see it as preparation for a college scholarship or a future as a professional athlete. But some parents are doing it simply because everyone else is.

0: 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I'm Connie Salica. This is Intelligence for Your Health. And today our guest is board-certified sleep physician, Dr. Sherry Ma, an adjunct lecturer at the Stanford Sleep Medicine Center. And Dr. Ma works with a lot of athletes to help them keep their competitive edge despite traveling or sleepless nights. She works with the Super Bowl-winning Seattle Seahawks, Olympians, and the Stanford basketball team. So I asked her, if someone has had some late nights or they've been tossing and turning, is it possible to catch up on sleep?
1: Yes, you can pay back what we call accumulated sleep debt, which means our body requires a certain amount of sleep every night. And when we fall short of that, it accumulates like a debt. So when you have that constant sleep deprivation, you can and should pay back short-term sleep loss or short-term sleep debt. Now, it often will take more than one night or one weekend to really make the biggest dent in paying back that sleep debt. Now, this is where my research has really tried to look at how long does it take, how much additional sleep do you need, and this is where we've started to see that while, yes, you can feel better after even one night of additional sleep, it really takes typically more than one weekend or one week. My research has looked at multiple weeks, but that's where we see some of the biggest changes and benefits come down the road, where I've shown with multiple weeks of paying back that sleep debt, I've shown that the Stanford men's basketball team has a 9% improvement in free throws, a 9% improvement in three-point shots, sprinted faster, reacted more quickly.
0: If someone has to miss out on sleep or adjust their schedule, is it more important to go to bed at the same time or to wake up at the same time?
1: Great question. Wake up at the same time. The reason why is our bodies are really wired to wake up at the same time every day, and it really helps to anchor your sleep schedule as well as your body clock. And your body clock, again, is this 24-hour circadian rhythm that regulates our body's physiology. And so it is best to keep that wake-up time the same as much as possible. And if you need to have a little more flexibility on the front end on the bedtime, then that's the side to make some adjustments.
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0: Today we're talking to sleep expert Dr. Sherry Ma, and she's a big fan of using naps to augment sleep. And one of her tricks is something she calls the Nappuccino.
2: 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And so there's research to show that this is actually more effective to improve alertness and performance for several hours than if you only took caffeine or you only did a nap alone.
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2: 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I'm Connie Sallica. This is Intelligence for Your Health. And here's something to think about on your next dog walk. Research shows people who have dogs may actually live longer. Studies going back decades show pet owners, especially dog owners, tend to have lower blood pressure, a lower risk of heart disease, and even better survival rates after heart attacks or strokes. And a large review of studies found that owning a dog was linked to about a 24% lower risk of dying from any cause over a 10-year period. The American Heart Association has even issued a scientific statement saying dog ownership could help reduce the risk of cardiovascular disease. Experts say the reason is simple. Dogs get us moving. People who regularly walk their dogs often get the recommended 150 minutes of weekly exercise. Dogs can also help with something that's just as important to good health, loneliness. For people

0: who live alone, the companionship and routine of caring for a pet can boost mood and make a real difference. Plus, dogs get us out and meeting and talking to our neighbors. And that daily connection reduces stress. The bottom line is this: the joy and companionship pets bring can be a powerful factor for good health.
1: Ladies and gentlemen,
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make 10,000 spoons when all you need is a knife. It's meeting the man of my dreams and then meeting his beautiful wife. And isn't it ironic? Don't you think?

0: today's 97.5, more music and better variety. I'm Connie Salica, back with more health intelligence from sleep expert Dr. Sherry Ma. And because she works with so many high-level athletes, Dr. Ma created ESPN's Ma Score to predict NBA losses based on a team's travel schedule. So I asked her to explain how long it takes a person to get over jet lag and adjust to a new time zone, like say if someone is traveling from LA to New York and losing 3 hours.
1: So when we travel across time zones, such as going from the West Coast to the East Coast in this example, you're crossing 3 time zones. Now, the rule of thumb is that for every time zone that you cross, your body requires 1 day to acclimate. So again, West Coast to East Coast means 3 time zones. It will take your body 3 days approximately to readjust.
0: I've heard a tip that it's good to adjust your eating schedule ahead of time, so you're eating your meals in the time zone of your destination. Do you recommend that?
1: I do. I agree with that. It is a recommendation when I have my athletes or clients travel. I recommend trying to synchronize your meal times when you're on the flight with your destination. And what that means is, even if it's having a snack that you bring with you, as it may not always align with when the meals are being served on the airplane, have something at hand that you can start to acclimate your time of eating on the plane with the destination. The reason why is because every cell in our body has a clock. Now, we call those peripheral clocks. So when you eat, your digestive system has peripheral clocks, and those communicate the time that you're eating to the master clock in your brain. And they have this communication so that it helps to synchronize your overall body's physiology. So the more that you can start to sync that with your peripheral clocks, it can start to shift your body clock while you're in the flight so that it is closer and starting to move in the right direction when you land.
2: Your health is our top priority. 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

0: 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I'm Connie Sellecca. This is Intelligence for Your Health. And looking in the mirror can affect your diet in a surprising way. If you're trying to lose weight because you think you'll look better if you do, you might think that looking in the mirror would motivate you to stay on track. But anything that makes you think about your appearance can actually lead you to eat more, regardless of your appetite. And that includes looking in the mirror at yourself or looking at other people's bodies online, like a fitness influencer or even pictures of your friends. The research found that thinking about outward appearances makes us feel bad, and that can lead us to eating more to feel better, whether we're hungry or not.
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7: 17,000 bags of litter thrown out upon the ground. 17,000 bags of litter that was lying all around. Trash tossed on roadsides, harming wildlife there. Tires thrown in the waterways by people who don't care. Perhaps they'd care a little more if they knew that all that trash seeps in the ground and circles round back to their water glass. 17,000 bags of litter were collected from Berkeley County roadways in the past 5 years. 17,000 bags full of thoughtlessly discarded trash that pollutes our home, poisons our water, and harms our wildlife. 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
0: 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Here's an email I received at Connie at intelligenceforyourhealth.com. It comes from Jasmine Montoya, who writes, "The other day, my grandson noticed some crud in his belly button. He asked me what it was, and I didn't know how to answer. What is it?" Well, Jasmine, you might be surprised by how often researchers have looked into the belly button crud you're referring to. For example, a study from the University of Sydney in Australia found that it's very common to find some stuff in your belly button. Normally, it's just a combination of dead skin cells, dust, and fibers from our clothing, otherwise known as lint. And research from the Vienna University of Technology in Australia found that adult men are more likely than women or kids to have lint inside their belly buttons. That's because men's belly hair acts as a miniature saw that rubs against clothing as we inhale and exhale throughout the day. And over time, those tiny saws cut off fibers that eventually get trapped inside our belly button. And of course, innie belly buttons trap more debris than outies. So the big question, do we need to worry about belly button lint? No, because unless someone has a cut that's causing pain or an unusual rash in that area, the lint is perfectly harmless and can easily be washed out. Thank you for your email, Jasmine. I hope this helps.
8: Hi, this is Pink.
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0: Turn up the music because it is good for your brain. That's according to Monash University in Australia. They tracked more than 10,000 older adults and found something powerful. People who listen to music most days had a nearly 40% lower risk of developing dementia. Frequent music listeners also had a stronger memory and better overall thinking skills. And if you play music, even better. And we're not just talking about the pros who play for a living. Even amateur musicians who only play for fun get significant brain benefits. The study found that playing an instrument, including singing, was linked to an additional 35% lower dementia risk. That's because music lights up multiple areas of the brain at once. In fact, the researchers call it a full brain workout. It can boost processing speed, language, memory, and coordination. And often, music is social, like going to a concert or even singing along to the radio in the car with your friends or family. And that social aspect also protects brain health. So turn on the radio, sing along, maybe even dust off that old guitar and give your brain a workout. This may be the most fun and easiest way to prevent cognitive decline.
2: 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Intelligence for your health with Connie Selica.
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5: What kind of contest?

0: contest are you talking about?
1: Well, a singing contest, of course.
0: I hope you're not going to be in it.
1: No, no. I'm thinking about a kids contest.
0: Let me put this together. Kids, J&J Jingle, singing. I think I have an idea.
1: What is it?
0: That's all I'm going to say for now, but stay tuned and you'll find out.
2: Don't sleep.
0: Hold up. Not yet. Don't let the cat out of the bag.
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0: 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I'm Connie Salica with more intelligence for your health from our guest, sleep specialist, Dr. Sherry Ma. And I asked her if having an afternoon slump is normal, and if so, is it something we should give into?
1: Great question. So this is a very natural process that happens in the afternoon. Around 1 to 4 p.m. is when our circadian rhythm, which is our natural 24-hour rhythm that regulates our body and our physiology, this has a natural dip in alertness in that afternoon, again, between 1 to 4 p.m. So regardless of what you do, you tend to have a little bit of this dip in alertness. And if you do nothing, you actually will see that alertness come up into the later afternoon to evening. Now, it can be more robust of that dip if, for example, you are sleep deprived, if you have really shifted and erratic sleep schedules. And so some of these factors can definitely make that slump feeling feel even more robust versus if you are well rested.
0: So if someone is sleep deprived, do they need to overhaul their sleep, or can getting even a little more sleep make a difference?
1: Even 30 minutes, or I will say even 15 minutes makes a difference. There's a study that shows 15 minutes is a difference between an A student and a B student, and 11 minutes is a difference between a B student and a C student. So it doesn't take often huge changes or large swings in perhaps what you're doing with your sleep to actually make a significant difference.
2: Making you the healthiest person you know. Intelligence for your health with Connie Salica.
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0: 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Danielle with you till 2 o'clock. It's a throwback weekend. 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
2: Here's your Panhandle News Network forecast this afternoon. Expect mostly cloudy skies with a few thundershowers, reaching a high of 67. Tonight will be clear with a low of 46. Tomorrow, anticipate variable cloudiness with a chance of showers and a thunderstorm, primarily in the later part of the day, as temperatures rise to a high of 78. Tomorrow night will be cloudy with a chance of showers and a thunderstorm late, with a low of 52. With the AccuWeather forecast, I'm meteorologist Joe Lundberg on today's 97.5

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0: 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I'm Danielle. It's a throwback weekend. And Gwen Stefani and No Doubt just kicked off their Vegas residency. And I saw some videos. 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
1: 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Hey, it's Rona out at front of Tractor Supply in Inwood. The hungry folks are lined up. That's right. Backyard Butcher set up at the parking lot right here in front of the Tractor Supply, and folks are getting a deal. 20 ribeyes for $39. They've also got 20 smash burgers for $20, and they've got crab leg specials. So whatever you like, they're going to be able to take care of you. Folks are lined up. They get to get the specials. And, I mean, tomorrow's Mother's Day. If mom's like, I really want you to do some grilling for me, this is the great time to do it. You can get great meat at a great price and throw some in the freezer, throw some on the grill, and you are ready to go. You know prices are on the rise, especially for beef. And Backyard Butchers helping to save you a lot of money. 20 ribeyes for $39. You really just can't beat that. So come on out. Look for the big red truck. It's got a big old sign. Once you're on that circle, you cannot miss it. We're here until noon. We're getting people to spin the prize wheel. Some have walked away with t-shirts and some pens and some other fun. Today's 97.5 swag. You could be next. Get in line, get over here, and get your steaks, your burgers, or even your crab legs from Backyard Butchers. And I'm here in Inwood until noon. 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

0: 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In case you didn't know, Mother's Day is tomorrow, and people are leaning towards giving meaningful gifts to mom. Retail analysts note a growing shift towards experience-based giving with an emphasis on time, relaxation, and shared moments. And here's some suggestions for you if you're out there shopping today. Customized gift, like engraved jewelry, curated photo albums, or even a letter expressing appreciation or gaining popularity for their emotional impact. Unlike traditional gifts, these items often become keepsakes that mothers cherish for years. Subscription services are also reshaping the gifting landscape. From monthly book deliveries to specialty coffee or self-care kits, these gifts extend the celebration well beyond a single day. For those looking to think even further outside the box, some families are embracing acts of service as gifts, taking over household duties for the week, organizing a long postponed project, or planning a stress-free family gathering can sometimes mean more than anything purchased in the store. And make sure you put some thought into it, showing you understand who mom really is and how much she means to you.
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2: 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I'm hanging out at Tractor Supply in Inwood, and I'm right next to the big red truck, which you cannot mix. It's Backyard Butchers. So I've got two folks here. One lady, okay, do you know what you're getting from Backyard Butchers?
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2: I know, right? 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She's my favorite so far. Also, okay, so now you said you know what you're getting, right?
4: Oh, I'm definitely getting the ribeyes.
2: I know, 20 ribeyes for $39. That's
4: beat that at all.
2: Exactly. Now, are you a mom by any chance?
4: Oh, yes.
2: Well, happy Mother's Day a day early to both of you. Are you a mom as well? Happy Mother's Day to both of you. Are you planning on grilling tomorrow?
4: Probably not tomorrow, but today's my grandson's birthday, so we're going to be doing that.
2: Oh, nice. And he's going to be loving those ribeyes. What'd you say?
4: Absolutely.
3: My son's birthday is actually tomorrow on Mother's Day, so we're going out to dinner.
2: Okay, but you will have those smash burgers and the ribeyes in the freezer for when you're ready to grill. That's what Backyard Butchers does. Thank you, ladies, for coming by. And I'm telling you, they're going to be set up all day today right in front of the Tractor Supply in Inwood. You get off that circle and you see the big red truck. You come on over, hop in line. They're taking care of folks, and people are walking away with boxes of their backyard supplies. You don't want to miss it. Come on out. Spin the prize wheel as well. I'm Rhonda for Today's 97.5.
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6: Here's your Panhandle News Network forecast this afternoon. Expect mostly cloudy skies with a few thunder showers, reaching a high of 67. Tonight will be clear with a low of 46. Tomorrow, anticipate variable cloudiness with a chance of showers and a thunderstorm, primarily in the later part of the day, as temperatures rise to a high of 78. Tomorrow night will be cloudy with a chance of showers and a thunderstorm late, with a low of 52. With the AccuWeather forecast, I'm meteorologist Joe Lundberg on Today's 97.5.

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1: Today's 97.5, more music and better variety. You can't trust technology 100% of the time, as some Canadians found out recently. Last week, residents in Toronto noticed a spike in wrong-way drivers down their one-way road. Turns out to be a Google Maps error that listed the road as northbound only. Residents told local officials and even Google about all the drivers confidently driving the wrong way. But the fix by Google took a few days, so homemade sign warning people were posted all to the entrance of the highway. And they're going to try and get that fixed. But yeah, have you ever had that happen where you were driving and going by the GPS and you didn't know your way around? You're like, this doesn't seem right. It's happened to me before.
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3: Hey there, it's Rona. It's Mama's Day weekend and we got a chock full weekend. Make sure to pop by on Saturday to Backyard Butchers. 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And of course, nobody deserves a little love like moms do. 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And we'll keep all the fun throwbacks going on so she can jam out a little bit too. On Rise and Shine on Monday, what's the craziest thing your kid has asked you lately? We'll talk about it on Monday. Have a great weekend and have a lovely Mother's Day.
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2: Here's your Panhandle News Network forecast this afternoon. Expect mostly cloudy skies with a few thundershowers, reaching a high of 67. Tonight will be clear with a low of 46. Tomorrow, anticipate variable cloudiness with a chance of showers and a thunderstorm, primarily in the later part of the day, as temperatures rise to a high of 78. Tomorrow night will be cloudy with a chance of showers and a thunderstorm late, with a low of 52. With the AccuWeather forecast, I'm meteorologist Joe Lundberg on today's 97.5.

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I'm Danielle. It's a throwback weekend. We'll be checking in with Rona. She was in Inwood this morning, and now this afternoon, she's at Pep Boys in Winchester for the Backyard Butcher's Big Red Truck Sale going on right now. 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

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I'm Danielle. We'll be checking in with Rona in just a few minutes. She's at Pep Boys in Winchester. According to a survey, these are the worst Mother's Day gifts. So earlier this morning, I was telling you more about what mom really wants and good thoughts, but do not get this. As a mom, I'm just telling you, but this is a survey of moms. Don't get her a gift card to stores you like. Don't get her a homemade coupon book unless you're like 3 years old. Don't get her gas station flowers. Don't give her leftover holiday candy. Don't give her unsolicited self-help books. She doesn't want how-to cookbooks.

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0: Hey, good afternoon. It's Rona, and I'm in front of the Pep Boys in Winchester. Now, I'm going to tell you, there was an accident right there at Pleasant Valley Road. So you're going to need to do a bit of a workaround, but you're not going to be able to miss us. We are right by the big red truck. That's right. Backyard Butchers Part 2 today in Inwood. And I'm telling you, they're selling steaks. They are selling the smash burgers. They got a lot of great deals, too. I just met two guys that just got their barbecue needs taken care of. They got boxes full of great food, and you're going to want to come on out here. The deals are fantastic. You know it because right now beef prices are up kind of high. Well, Backyard Butcher's taking care of you. 20 ribeyes for $39. It's less than $2 a steak. I mean, really, you just can't beat it. You can't. So what I want you to do is make your way to Winchester. We're going to be here till 3 o'clock, but I'm telling you, delicious food, great deals, and really nice guys. Guy's name is Noah. He's going to be able to help you out. And what you want to do is just come on here and get yourself some Backyard Butcher's goodness, man. It's in front of Pep Boys in Winchester. 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
12: Here's your Panhandle News Network forecast. This afternoon, expect mostly cloudy skies with a few thundershowers in the area, reaching a high of 67. Tonight will bring clear conditions with a low of 47. Tomorrow, anticipate variable cloudiness with some showers and a thunderstorm, mainly occurring later in the day as temperatures rise to a high of 75.

Tomorrow night is forecasted to be cloudy with a chance of a few showers and a thunderstorm, with temperatures dropping to a low of 52. With the AccuWeather forecast, I'm meteorologist Joe Lundberg on today's 97.5.

0: 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Have a great rest of your afternoon. I got Riley coming in next right here on Today's 97.5. And happy Mother's Day to all you moms out there.
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0: Hey, good afternoon. It's Rona hanging out here in front of the Pep Boys in Winchester. It's Pleasant Valley Road, I believe. Anyway, this is what you need to know. You need to know the sun is out, and it's like Mother Nature is like, come on out here, do a little grilling. I am standing right next to the big red truck. You can't miss the sign. The sign, 20 ribeyes for $39. They even have a song. You don't want me to sing it, though. What I'll tell you is this is the place to be to get yourself perfect stuff for Mother's Day. Now, I've got somebody that works at Backyard Butchers. What's your name?
8: I'm Noah.
0: Noah, thanks for chatting with me for one quick second. I know you got customers, so I'm not going to keep you a long time. I know you sell steak, you sell seafood. There's the Smash Burger deal, 20 for $20. If you were like, all right, I've never been here, you walk up, what would you be buying?
8: Honestly, we got a lot of really good deals going on. The burgers are perfect for the summer. Just a lot of stuff that, you know, you should come and get with us.
0: I mean, of course, like, people are coming over, and you're like, I got you. Throw them on the grill. Everybody's smiling. They got burgers. It's perfect for your parties. Mother's Day tomorrow. Are you a steak guy? Or are you a burger guy? Or are you a seafood guy?
8: Well, I see food, and I eat it. So, yeah, probably a little bit of everything.
0: And he got jokes, y'all. He got jokes. Come to Winchester, and you can meet this guy. He doesn't have jokes. Well, he's got jokes, but he's also got deals. And more importantly, the deals are what you are going to get your hands on. Backyard Butchers selling you prime quality meats. These ribeyes, people are talking about them. The smash burgers, people are talking about them. And the seafood as well. So come on by and chat with Noah. We're going to be here till 3 o'clock, and we can't wait to see you. So, Pep Boys, Winchester, be here. I'm Rona for today's 97.5.
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3: Good afternoon, Rona in front of Pep Boys with Backyard Butchers, and guess who showed up? Looking hungry, one Parker Stone. Okay, so how you doing, Bo?
4: I'm good. I'm well. Just this is not too far away from my place of residency, so I just thought I'd stop by.
3: All right, so what are you eyeing up? I saw you looking over there. What are you thinking about? You and the wife are like, burgers or something else.
4: Yeah, so we got some sirloin strips we had last night that were really good, and that's obviously on the mind from last night. We cooked another peck we had yesterday. So looking at the steaks, looking at those, the smash burgers look solid. They got a bunch of really good seafood, too. I like the chance to grill seafood when I can. So I got a lot of really cool stuff here today. So if you get the chance, check it out.
3: Absolutely. Right in front of Pep Boys in Winchester. Parker Stone, I didn't know you were a grill master. When did that all happen?
4: I've always grilled. I love grilling. It's a good time, especially at this time of the year. I don't usually get out and charcoal grill as much as I want to, but I got the chance to go charcoal grill earlier this week for Cinco de Mayo. Made some steak tacos for everybody just earlier this week. I like getting out and grilling. It's a fun time. It's one of my things to do in my off time.
3: Well, I know where I'm going to be going next weekend. I'm going to show up to Parker Stone's house. All right, so you come on over and get yourself some delicious meat. Ribeyes, 20 for $39. Hello, that is a great deal. 20 smash burgers for $20. You don't want to miss out on it. And there's more. Noah's really a great guy. He's going to talk you through it, give you all your options. And I'm telling you, if you're a person that likes to grill or just want to have some meat in the freezer ready to go when you got people coming over and you want to be ready to do a lot of grilling and cooking, it's perfect. So many options, and you can get them all at a great price. And you know beef prices are going up. Well, Backyard Butchers are kind of saving you a lot of money. So come on out. We're here until 3 o'clock. They're going to be out here even longer in front of the Pep Boys in Winchester. I'm Rona for Today's 97.5.
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6: Here's your Panhandle News Network forecast. This afternoon, expect mostly cloudy skies with a few thundershowers in the area, reaching a high of 67. Tonight will bring clear conditions with a low of 47. Tomorrow, anticipate variable cloudiness with some showers and a thunderstorm, mainly occurring later in the day as temperatures rise to a high of 75. Tomorrow night is forecasted to be cloudy with a chance of a few showers and a thunderstorm, with temperatures dropping to a low of 52. With the AccuWeather forecast, I'm meteorologist Joe Lundberg on Today's 97.5.

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10: Hey, it's Rhoda. 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And you can save a lot of money if you join me right out here at Backyard Butchers. You know where the Pet Boys is, right? On Pleasant Valley Road. You're going to see Manny Mojack and Rona and Backyard Butchers. Come on, look for that big red truck and hop on in. They've got a seasoned butcher ready to talk to you and to tell you about all the deals. Now, you've heard us talk about the 20 smash burgers for 20 bucks. Oh my gosh, amazing. And also, they've got 20 ribeyes for $39. Really, you can't beat that. And it is a great deal. There's other stuff as well. They've got seafood. They've got all kinds of food for you. Now, get that freezer ready. Make a little room. I'm telling you, once you see what they've got and the money you can save, you are going to want to be over here. Now, Backyard Butchers are going to be here several hours today, but I don't want you to miss out. You can come on by, say hi to us, spin the prize wheel. You might walk away with a Today's 97.5 shirt or some other swag. And you can also get some meat for your mom, for yourself, for your freezer, for your friends. Maybe you're catering for a church group or something and you want to buy a bunch of meat. They're

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0: All weekend long. We just wrapped up with Rona a little bit ago. Her second of two stops for today. She was out with the Backyard Butchers earlier today at the Tractor Supply in Inwood. She just wrapped up at the Pep Boys location in Winchester with all sorts of great deals on all sorts of meats for you to cook. Well, we're going to be back on the road coming up next Saturday. 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I will be set over at Floor Pools in Martinsburg. 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
1: Here's your Panhandle News Network forecast. This afternoon, expect mostly cloudy skies with a few thundershowers in the area, reaching a high of 67. Tonight will bring clear conditions with a low of 47. Tomorrow, anticipate variable cloudiness with some showers and a thunderstorm, mainly occurring later in the day as temperatures rise to a high of 75. Tomorrow night is forecasted to be cloudy with a chance of a few showers and a thunderstorm, with temperatures dropping to a low of 52. With the AccuWeather forecast, I'm meteorologist Joe Lundberg on today's 97.5.

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0: That's the Plain White Tees right here on today's 97.5 as Throwback Weekend continues. Clifford the Big Red Dog is returning to television next year. A new 26-episode reboot will be coming for PBS Kids. It'll be animated and featuring 11-minute episodes focusing on teaching preschoolers social skills like problem-solving, making friends, and community involvement. PBS Kids says that Clifford, quote, has been a favorite with kids and families for generations and will help kids develop relationship skills. The series takes a more comedic approach while maintaining the franchise's emotional warmth. Norman Bridwell's original Clifford books debuted in 1963, selling over 135 million copies across 20 languages. A companion interactive game will launch alongside the series. More coming up here on today's 97.5.
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0: weekend here on today's 97.5. 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
13: Here's your Panhandle News Network forecast. Tonight, expect clear skies with a low of 47. Tomorrow will bring variable cloudiness with a couple of showers and a thunderstorm, mainly later in the day, and temperatures will be warmer with a high of 75. Tomorrow night, anticipate cloudy conditions with a few showers and a thunderstorm and a low of 52. As for Monday, there will be a little rain in the morning. Otherwise, it will be cloudy with a high of 67. With the AccuWeather forecast, I'm meteorologist Jason Caterina on today's 97.5.

nations. It's a turf war on a global scale. I'd rather hear both sides of the tale. See, it's not about races, just places, faces. 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I'm not gonna spend my life being a color.

Quebec weekend rolls on right here on today's 97.5. As a reminder, see news happening throughout the four state. Let us know. Text the word news to 35651.

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0: 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The quote, Generations in Play 2026 Audience Insights Report surveyed over 6,200 entertainment consumers across the US, UK, and Australia. 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Additionally, 62% of those younger people refuse to pay full price for video games in 2026, preferring subscription platforms instead. The generation has also abandoned physical media, with 71% no longer buying physical music and 70% skipping hard copies of shows and movies for streaming versions. However, though, Gen Z shows strong theater interest, being 13% more likely than older generation groups to attend opening weekend screenings at movie theaters. 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
13: Here's your Panhandle News Network forecast. Tonight, expect clear skies with a low of 47. Tomorrow will bring variable cloudiness with a couple of showers and a thunderstorm, mainly later in the day, and temperatures will be warmer with a high of 75. Tomorrow night, anticipate cloudy conditions with a few showers and a thunderstorm and a low of 52. As for Monday, there will be a little rain in the morning. Otherwise, it will be cloudy with a high of 67. With the AccuWeather forecast, I'm meteorologist Jason Caterina on today's 97.5.

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A big shout out. Congrats to Prudence. She was our big winner in our Mother's Day 2K giveaway. She's taking home $2,000 to celebrate Mother's Day this weekend. Congrats again to Prudence on winning the Mother's Day 2K giveaway.

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Here's your Panhandle News Network forecast. Tonight, expect clear skies with a low of 47. Tomorrow will bring variable cloudiness with a couple of showers and a thunderstorm, mainly later in the day, and temperatures will be warmer with a high of 75. Tomorrow night, anticipate cloudy conditions with a few showers and a thunderstorm and a low of 52. As for Monday, there will be a little rain in the morning. Otherwise, it will be cloudy with a high of 67. With the AccuWeather forecast, I'm meteorologist Jason Caterina on today's 97.5.

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0: Avril Lavigne, a part of Throwback Weekend right here on Today's 97.5. I'm Parker Stone. A big thank you, as always, for spending the weekend with me here on Today's 97.5. Coming up next, Kid Kelly and Backtracks USA. All your favorite 80s hits are coming up in about 10 minutes' time. And then we're going to flip it over to your favorite 90s coming up at 9 this evening. I hope you have a great rest of your weekend. If you're a mom, a big happy Mother's Day to you. Thank you for all you do. And shout out to my mama for all she has done for me in my life. Love you so much, mama. Thank you for all you do. And thank you to every single mom for what you do. Have a great Mother's Day tomorrow. Have a great rest of your weekend. And keep it on Today's 97.5.
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3: 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Now, this song with a minimal groove turned into a worldwide shift in sound. From the biggest album ever, sorry, Taylor Swift, it's called Thriller. Michael Jackson, Hot Hit 22,

0: 80s Backtracks. 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
1: 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Didn't we just get it last year?
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6: 17,000 bags of litter thrown out upon the ground. 17,000 bags of litter that was lying all around. Trash tossed on roadsides, harming wildlife there. Tires thrown in the waterways by people who don't care. Perhaps they'd care a little more if they knew that all that trash seeps in the ground and circles round back to their water glass. 17,000 bags of litter were collected from Berkeley County roadways in the past 5 years. 17,000 bags full of thoughtlessly discarded trash that pollutes our home, poisons our water, and harms our wildlife. 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